0: Okay, I'm glad to hear Savashang and my spirit in my room. 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

0: 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Okay, so I like it. One, two, one, two. 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I'm not Pimba. 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Okay, I see Pimba. I see Pimba. 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
0: Learn

0: So this chick, ne? I met her on Facebook.
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2: The chick is hot.
0: Oh, no. Check.
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0: Ah, man, high G. Mfumele ngikujavile.

0: the God of my strength. 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
0: You are precious, my God. Oh, Father, so fair. Lord, you are priceless. You are precious.
1: Precious
0: than gold. Father, who's like you in heaven or on earth? The earth is your footstool and your throne is in the clouds. You are God. I love you, Lord.

Hi, hi, hi. Bienvenido a la long que me convino en Gonzalo. Welcome to another program. Business on the Beat. I live in current affairs. Yeah, my name is Kenny Gonzalo.

Yeah, I hope you are feeling good wherever you are. So there's a lot that we are going to talk about, especially when it comes to Joburg. There's a lot that is happening. I can say things are getting worse in Jozi. But it's a big city, so when it happens this side, on the other side you won't be affected unless you are really there on the same street. So we are going to talk about that. The conversations, let's make this a great time for me to be here broadcasting live from Jozi. My name is Cornelia Mkandla.

get wherever you are. Sit back, relax, and enjoy the music and the good vibes. And it's going to be an amazing show, as there is a lot lined up for you. So welcome to the show.

So before I start the show, let me go to Tanzania, and the song that is going to play is going to be something like this. Well, it's not going to play. Then this is a harmonizer. There's a bit of... okay, let me fix this.

That is fixing my playlist. I have to talk about last week. It was a bit hectic for Josie people as most businesses were closed. And there was much and much led by none other than Jacinta and the other guy. So they had to march in Johannesburg. Johannesburg is a very big city. So if you have to start in Hebrew, that means you're really going to get tired by the time you get to Jozi CBD. You need a taxi. So people come from Hebrew to CBD. Maybe go on a 10 round there. It's just maybe 7 minutes drive. You are going to get there. Yeah, but by foot, it's going to take a long time. So the route that they were using, Iyaboda, but then they got it done. So if people come together fighting for their country, we can look at it in a positive or negative way, but I applaud that. If somebody can stand for what they believe in, then that means something. There is fire in that a particular individual, because most of us, or most of the people, especially people who have been raised in an African household, you cannot stand up to authority. You cannot stand up and say, no, we cannot take that. And so it's also teaching us as Zimbabweans that, yeah, you have to stand up for your rights. You have to stand up for your identity. Which is a good thing. We are still learning. And to us as Zimbabweans, we have never stood up for ourselves. That's why most of the times we are in this mess. But nonetheless, let me play something from Fireboy. He's saying faith over fear. How are you doing?

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0: 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Well, let's chill in.

0: 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We are the resonating voices of a future Africa, strong, united, and full of...
1: Yeah.

today was we're celebrating our Mother's Day. We are mothers. I'm a mother. And also was celebrating my mother, Udado. I call her like that. Just to buy her a few presents. By the way, my mom is based in Soweto, so she's here in South Africa. She has been here for years. Umamkuni, just appreciating her, surviving all the struggles when you are a mother and then you just take the calling. So somebody on social net, that was TikTok, was explaining the difference between a wife and a mother. So when God blesses you with a wife and then blesses you with a mother. So being a mother is a calling, and it's something that you can't shake off. You just are a mother, soft, kind-hearted, but then stricter, because you're raising a human beings, and you have to instill that into their brains. So have to move in a wise way so that this somebody is going to lead a family. Somebody's a father, somebody's mother is going to be a responsible being. Me, I'm grateful I was raised by my dad, because it helps me a lot. If I look at my sisters and I compare emotionally, how to deal with things, because sometimes I just deal with things like a boy. I don't express myself that much, because when you're raised by a man, you hardly express yourself. So I sort of struggle when it comes to expressing myself. It's a good thing, but it's a bad thing otherwise, because sometimes when I'm at work, people ask what's happening. I just can't express how I feel. So I just blame it on how I was raised, but I like it. Sometimes it's just it diffuses the tension which is there, because you can just let it go and move on to other things, because it cannot be too emotional, which is when I'm compared to my sister. I'm not too emotional. I just, I can manage my emotions, which is needed when you're doing business, because when you're doing business, you put your emotions away. Talking about the issue that is happening in Johannesburg CBD. So they are angazi ukuthi babiza bethi yini le into ewisela ama shops phansi. Shops into nje yenziweyo nje ayisonto eqinile. You can just pull it down like that. Dubai, we call it the Dubai, that small street. Whereby you find a jacket for 500, and then when you go to outskirts of Josie, like go Southgate, go Santin, you find a jacket in Fanai, Lishago, 2.5. But when you come to Joburg CBD, you soon are telling you 500. That's the boutique, so you can find it in a cheaper price. So some people are celebrating, good to Avahambi, but then the pocket now. Pocket, that means you have to eat more. So they're clearing the country, which comes with a lot of responsibility, I'll say, and also jealousy. So if somebody is doing business, why pull it down? Isn't it there any way whereby you can sit down, or they go to another proper shops? As there are many buildings here in Johannesburg CBD, there are many buildings. So you can choose any building that you want and you rent and you continue with your business. But it's just that that side, it was the spot. Everybody, anywhere, will just go there. We see celebrities that are there, but they are hiding themselves because they don't want to be known. They are buying things at small street. Trust me, when you go to small street, they are beautiful dresses that you can find in about 500, 800, even lower compared to other places. Those are almost still about 2.5, a higher price, which is a good thing when it comes to your money and saving. Right now,
we are at a stage whereby we are saving, because we don't know what's going to happen in 2 months and 3 months' time. Very unstable. Same applies with putting your money in a Crown Bank in Zimbabwe. You don't know how the money, how it's going to be. I remember way back in the day, that was around 2008, by the time you hold that money, that will be billions or millions. It's hard to trust now. Situation you go to asazi kuthi senze njani, even buying, even we're just serving, because we don't know. Sesiku position you go to, we don't know what's going to happen tomorrow, but we're here for it. The time for packing bags has come, yes, we're saying into unyeke uyidinaye for a long time. First you start with denial, you say I akwenzeki imloko, and then there is acceptance, say it was time up, and then go sokusibane action ukuthi then what am I going to do from here. We are humans. Human beings have been migrating for over centuries. From our Neanderthal, Ramapithecus, those are our ancestors. So there have been migration, changing of genes, and a lot of things that we see happening. For more than 500 years or more. So into Zakona Zayn Zagala, things they do happen, things did happen in Egypt, they got over it. Life has to go on. So let's take a break. This is a particular track, James, do you love me?

a song from Davido. After the song, I'll talk about the blessings for twerking. Okay, hopefully I do remember that as Kiza Daniel.

Oh yeah. So when it comes to twerking your body as a woman, if you are talking to the universe, that's a positive energy that you are channeling, connecting you to the universe. So whatever positivity that you're channeling, your day is going to be blessed and it's going to manifest a lot of things in your life. Should be done on a daily basis, just celebrating yourself and Mother Nature. Yeah, that's how it did. Okay, welcoming broadcaster Justin KD. How are you doing, man? And he usually has a show on Wednesday. And Man Franco, the changed man, on that will be on Thursday. So if you're the type of a person who loves gospel preaching and like to do praise and worship, he is your man there. While it's with Justin KD, that's gonna be a show for Edale, whereby we tackle a lot of things that you as affect the society. That will be on Wednesday.

But also today is an exciting day for me. Right after the show, we are going for dinner with my boys. My eldest son, he's turning 15 today, 11 May. That will be 15 years ago.

And just yesterday, it was Mother's Day on Radio 54. Just to say, Mother's Day everywhere. Now I'm saying on Radio 54, just to thank the love from Odado, the strength, the sacrifices. The mothers, they can sacrifice a lot. They can walk long distances just to be with their kids, or just to see you, or hlanganisa nje 1+1. A mother's love is the heartbeat of every family. Whatever organization or program or anything, society, without the love of a woman, we have to balance. Though people say now, you know, there is decentering men. Women are saying we want to decenter men. So in whatever you want to do, be it a business, be it going to school, so you have to decenter men because they're going to disturb you. And the men also, they're teaching the boys that the goal is about making money. Just don't be begging her and all those things. But at the end of the day, that's not how nature is. So we need the balance. So we need each other so that it's easier on both the sexes. It's not a hard thing. Kuba lula nje. And akukho nzima nje. We're just balancing. So we need each other to balance. Men and women, but then they have to be boundaries, because over the years we have overstepped each other. Men disrespecting women because of the norm that we are replaceable. There are some people that are not replaceable. No matter where you check, you'll never find that same person over and over again, like a mother. Yesterday we were honoring the queens, Odado, and we pray they support us and never give up on us. We say a happy Mother's Day to all the beautiful mothers out there. This is the opportunity of life. I can imagine a life in Jebutwa Awukwanje. You were missed. That will be something else. Let me drop something from the that's a Joy Boy, Adonis.

latest business on the beat and current affairs, the talk and the music. So I don't know what's happening with my playlist. When I drop a particular song, it doesn't happen, so I keep on talking. So it's a thing that I wanted to fix last time, I guess, because Josie gets busy sometimes. Like right now, the boat is shaking, but then we can manage. Like I said before, we start with denial, we accept, then we move on. That's how humans have been adapting to this this world. So what you have to do is you adapt. You don't stay in psychosis, you don't stay in stress and say, hey, why did this happen? It just happens, just like marriage. When marriage breaks, sometimes you feel like you're going to lose your brains, you're going to go crazy, you are going crazy. But then with time, you blame yourself, reflect, you go over it, you don't sleep sleepless night, and then one day you're gonna look at the person and say, what was really wrong with me? You mean I put up with all this? And it could be true, you were putting up with a lot of trash. You know, something, when you are inside of it, it's like you're inside a bubble. You don't see izinto ezinegative, ubona ngathi yonke into right, but the moment you step outside, you are able to see from outside. That's when you say, what was wrong with me really? Which would be a suicide mission. And you see yourself doing fine, prospering, and living again and accepting yourself and being able. Because the worst thing is not being able to look at yourself in the mirror. Ha! That's something else you'll be going through the most. Because when you go through the most, trust me, you will hate the person standing right in front of you. That's why you will take comfort in food, eating, and then when you check yourself on the mirror, you've piled up a lot of weight. So the beginning of everything, self-acceptance is accepting. Of course, right now, a lot of people, they are in denial, especially in Johannesburg, which is just the beginning of instability for a lot of businesses, for a lot of people who are self-employed. The empowerment of black people that is just going to be dragged across the street and be turned into a laughing stock. So whilst everyone is laughing, saying, abahambe, look at them, they're going to join us in this horrible queue of hunger. You know, blacks against blacks. Because you cannot have the confidence to open a shop and market whatever you are marketing. You think maybe dragging somebody's business is going to make you feel better and you be able to look at yourself in the mirror. Well, the news is, it's going to be worse. Sometimes you think your neighbor is your problem. So if you find that your the neighbor, I have a problem with the neighbor, then you have to get close to the neighbor. You are going to use the neighbor to your advantage. At the end of the day, you won't see those type of problems. You will start accepting each other and trying to work things out. So still, you know, today, you know, there was a lot that is happening. Most shops that could have opened in the morning were closed. Abanye bavele bathuta. I'm sure they got an alert but you have to move out and find somewhere else. So the deadline is on the June 30. By June 30, if you are a foreigner, you must make go to shine la mabonda who's told you safe to say at the country of your origin. So we're also going to look at that.

0: that's a long Nkulu. So if you listen to a story, it's a young girl, I'll just cut it short, straight from KZN, who defied the odds and just came to Johannesburg in Azimundu and started life from scratch. So she said right after matric, she came here in Johannesburg. So I say she's a powerhouse, has been dropping track after track. We do celebrate the young lady still in her 20s. They make it with the still young, especially the ones here in South Africa. Alright, so yeah, first it starts with denial on the issue of what is happening in South Africa. You first deny, then you accept, then you have to move on. People have been migrating for over thousands of years, if not millions of years. We are as old as time. And so you have to adjust to a whole new world that will be your country. It's going to be new. Maybe you left when you were younger. The temperatures, the food, and a different everything. Maybe moving from 5G or 4G, especially in Zanzi, the network is very fast, to 4G. I don't know about 3G. Network is so slow when it comes to Zimbabwe and most African countries, the likes of Nigeria. But then you have to keep going, accepting the environment that you are in, because it's going to save you a lot of stress, and you are going to I don't know, it's gonna be easier on you. It's gonna save you from inking as a health. You just accepting things is they are. Alright, Radio 54 Panorama Live. So, coming to you live from Johannesburg. I'm also trying to understand the situation that is happening in Johannesburg. It's been a long, maybe a month, with this instability from corner to corner. And yeah, it's tough, especially to those businesses that were around. If you have to close, and then you have to you have to check for another decent place whereby you can do your business, unlike just taking advantage of the situation and paying lesser rent, maybe over 1,000, when you are making lots of cash, especially small streets. Per day, they make a lot of money, if not over 20,000. Can you imagine if you can make 20K per day? In a month, and imali, which you're just reaping. You're not paying tax. Most of the people there, they're Somalians, and Amakula, they don't have bank accounts. They use Amatranga, the old way. Take...
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0: So taking responsibility will be an advantage. For now, let's go to Zimbabwe. This is Chieza TVG, a blast from the past.

Moyo wangu unofarahia on chini chevanu into ya vandu the people station. Broadcasting live from Jersey. So we are going to be together almost an hour down. Now lifted 2 hours, we still are going strong. There's a lot that is happening, especially in Johannesburg. As you can into Zakonanyeza every day. And so on Monday also, there is a notice which they are going to go door by door searching for illegal immigrants. So the tensions are getting high. A lot of people are living in fear. So when you know, there are two communities. There is a community on Facebook which makes things as if now is a zoo to and then there is the reality on the ground, whereby you see people, for example, for where I am, of course, shops are going, are being closed on the other side, but that does not stop me from doing, going to work, kids going to work, and going to school. Shopping and doing all those activities on the other side, maybe three streets from where I am, that is happening, and it's not gonna affect me at that particular hour, though it's going to come. So into zakhona is not into kuto uyathola nje abantu besiphilela nje bezihambela nje wena usuzwe isivunguzane esikhulu ku Facebook. Because when it comes to social media, things, they get magnified. So you will believe most of the times. Not things that are, things are happening, but in a safe way. You can still do your errands. You can still go to work. You can, there's a lot of things that you can do. So social media magnifies a lot of things. You think it's just same applies with people saying South Africa ayikho imsebenzi. But then when you are skilled, when you are a qualified engineer, when you're qualified a math teacher, you are in demand. You're teaching math. You're an engineer, you're an electrical engineer. You're sitting on 30 to 40K. You've got a skill. So that means your demand is very high. It's just these manual jobs. But then if you had finished school and you got a good qualification, you really have a good standing in South Africa. You can make lots and lots of cash. You can swim in cash. It's a country, even if you do a business that people want to buy those things in demand, like the clothing business, Somalians or the Ethiopians, it's on demand. That's why you see they are sweating, because that's a $1 billion industry. And you to close the shop, it could be a tiny shop, but then ma imali ivalwa ngenyanga, it's gonna be, you know, per day, how much do they make per day? They could be making 5,000 a day or 10,000 a day. You know, lots of cash. You can get by a butanje, you know. So if you go through the right route in South Africa, it's a country that is going to give you comfort. It's going to give you freedom. It's going to give you, you're going to relax a bit. Relaxed, knowing that on weekends I'm with my family, and then Monday I'm going to work. As long as you are skilled, you're properly skilled, and you go through the right channels, like Abosakwa. And if you have to do trade test, you do trade test for that particular course that you did, that is going to open doors for you. That's why we stress our kids. You have to finish school, because there is an advantage here in Africa. If
uyibonile kahle iSouth Africa, there won't be any reason to leave Africa to any other continent, because here there's everything when it comes to the weather. South Africa is gold, there is freedom, there is everything that you need. That's why people are up in arms. There are some people who are enjoying more than other people. Well, let's go to Nigeria. This is Adekule Gold. What is it?

0: sitting on the seashore, counting the marbles, enjoying the breeze. With my hat,
1: put the flame to the diesel, catch a fire, make it burn. Say a prayer anywhere you turn. If we not teach them how them gonna learn, yeah. Leader them not concerned, one know what them can't earn. Get the youth stand firm.

connected on Chinichabani to your vine. Token news, what is happening? There's a final statement that President Ramaphosa posted and has been circulating. So the authority of the president that is being undermined. That's something else. Because a lot of things that are happening, it's, you know, people, the president is being undermined. That's the final blow

That we have to understand somebody in authority, somebody who's going to have to go and meet people at the Organization of African Unity and all those programs that you attend, African President, still you have to show your face with what is happening. Can you do that? Can you really show your straight face with what is happening? Because a lot is happening. If you can give people a deadline that I'm giving you 40 days to leave South Africa. Some they say I give you 24 hours. And then okuzoyenzakala lapho, you have to bear with it because you were given a deadline. Uma standa mayese kutshela ukuthi here in South Africa, when you have a flat or it's a room, whatever you're renting, go by no master under somebody that you have to pay money.

into what is happening in Africa. African leaders push for risky price and rethink fresh investment at France-Africa Summit

And African leaders will use a two-day summit in Nairobi with French President Emmanuel Macron to make a fresh push on rethinking how to price risk on the continent and unlock investment flows into key sectors, a Kenya's foreign minister said. So UN Secretary General Antonio Guterres and delegations from more than 30 African states are attending the Africa Forward Summit hosted by Kenyan President William Ruto and Macron, among the heads of state confirmed to attend are the presidents of Botswana, Ivory Coast, Nigeria, Senegal, and Zambia. Zimbabwe, South Africa, Malawi, they are not going to attend.

still some African countries that are going to take advantage of this summit. Deals a new partnership on the menu at Africa France Summit. So there are more than 30 African leaders that were kicked off a summit with French President Emmanuel Macron in Kenya on Monday, as Paris sought new deals. And I remember France was kicked out of Traoré's country. Is it Burkina Faso? So he's trying to make amendments with other countries. So they say there are more than 30 African countries that were kicked out from the French summit. And yeah, so this is a partnership and signs of fading influence in some of its former colonies on the continent. The Africa Forward Summit is the first France has organized in an English-speaking nation and follows a series of setbacks in West Africa, where some Francophone leaders have cut back on security and commercial links with the East while colonial rule. So seated there, it has happened. I understand they say the Kenyan President William Ruto was there seated on a panel discussion with young entrepreneurs about technology and artificial intelligence. Macron said Africa and France were equal partners with common objective. So Africa's richest man, the Nigerian Industries, Aliko Dangote, is attending alongside more than 30 African president, deputy president, and prime ministers and executive. So we're going to see that and the way forward, if not for looting and taking responsibility, which most countries should do. Take responsibility for your people, love your people, and lead. As somebody who put, be somebody that put other people's feelings, what they want. Try to listen to the people that you are leading. Instead, we took this a wee mafia state. Hopefully, positive things are going to come out from this meeting, which is happening on Monday. So, in some parts of Africa, this meeting they are building, but in South Africa, we're tearing it down. There's something that also just caught my attention right now. It says German couple jailed in Spain for locking children at home. So who does that? Hey, a lot of people will be guilty for this. Let's say you want to grab some few things and you've got keys. You say, let me lock for 1 hour. Let me run around and get 1, 2, 3 things. So in some countries, you can get arrested for that. So a German couple was sentenced to nearly 3 years in prison in Spain on Monday for keeping their three children locked at home for 3.5 years after developing a fear of the outside world following the COVID-19 pandemic. Asazige ukuthi kube yini, kube stress or kube panicking, or you know, there's a lot of things that can happen in one's mind. Ungayenzakala abanye basala be traumatized befuna ni counseling bengabelieve ukuthi ngempela ngempela. You know, there are still people who still sanitize and wear masks up to date. Some I work with them, they're still scared of COVID-19. Now that there is the Hunter virus that is I believe there are few individuals from a certain ship. Now goes my mind, there are ship jobs, and we've got relatives there working on my ships as housekeepers, as beauticians. There's a whole lot more that you can do. So suppose is this not going to affect that industry? Africans, we have lived with rats since childhood. we have seen rats, not that we have lived with rats. We have seen rats, especially if you go to the rural areas. That's when you're going to get exposed. And also, if you go to Alexandra, yes, Alexandra, they say, ikundana lakho na lingane kat, and it can defend itself. If uzama ukuthi
ulidudule lalo lizoqala lidile nawe first. Well, jokes, well, dropping now, this is taking a break at Damtunda, Mshiluzi.

coming to you live from Johannesburg. My name is Cornelia Mkanda, and forward with the news. So pressure is also piling on President Cyril Ramaphosa to resign following the Constitutional Court ruling overturning Parliament's rejection of the Section 89 panel report in December 2022. The Apex Court ordered that an impeachment committee be established to investigate any possible wrongdoing on the part of Ramaphosa.

obviously, and the Action SA and the African Transformation Movement want the president to resign. So when it comes to the Dudulais, all from the Action SA, most of them, they're university students that graduated years back. They formed this in 2020. I remember one friend of mine, she used to be my friend way back in the day. She was saying, as South African and the white people have come together to form Action SA. That was around 2021. So in years to come, there's going to be a lot of operations. We are just going to be working behind the scenes. So that foreigners go in, because there are a lot of people, especially university students, that have graduated, but there are no jobs. But my question is, umuntu olespaza shop ukuthathela umsebenzi, or it takes you to go to a building and talk to those people so that you can get a space or get that room. In Johannesburg, you can get anything. A room, any, as long as you've got money, or unless if the government has to fund that, then that's the problem.

Yeah, news are circulating that President Ramaphosa could be impeached. Why South Africa always is because our lives, most of us are based here in South Africa. In Zimbabwe, it's only 20% of the things that are happening there that are affecting us. But 80% of the things that are happening in our lives are in South Africa. Our lives are based in South Africa. So we try to find solution and a bit worried about what is going to happen to most foreigners. Masuk Tua, we're given 40 days. I don't know how that's going to happen, especially to all foreigners. There are a lot of foreigners. So you cannot get rid of them in a day or two. So still, you have to go to work and just forget about that. If you read in too much and if you put your emotions, that's why some things are just too loud when it comes to social media. Like I say, social media is a bit magnified, but then when you get to the ground, like in Johannesburg, like right now, there's peace. I can do 1, 2, 3, like, isn't as silly as Zagala and Jay on a daily basis. Not that you could take Sasa Miguel Zagala, but if you internet a cool ish in those Zagala Kulupin, so I low Puma Pande, Utio Aguhambe, Utu Puma Pande, Tola Wanduba Kuegela Pande, Abanyaba 7 7 Zin. They are waiting for their pay. When Asuzawa resigned and 7 Zin, those who are doing business, they've made lots of cash while you are hiding in the house. So we select the information that you have, because sometimes it can be on TikTok, especially TikTok, what you're looking to buy in life, maybe that small street, like the March and March. You just log into TikTok, it was a peaceful March. Lababe Chaiwa mostly, they were just among them. You would think they would relax a bit. So I told you to be a child, pin the wing and a parrot. So me on my side, I didn't see violence. I was watching maybe for 10, 20 minutes, but Master Sukaila, Google Facebook, it's like, hey, there was too much violence. There was what? But on the ground, like the Gandhi Square, what I can say, the shops are closed. But life was normal. It was a peaceful march, as much as they say they are now against the foreigners. They are teaching us also to stand on our own in demand what belongs to us, to the government, instead of just standing and keeping quiet and not being able. The problem with us as Zimbabweans, I'll be point blank, silolimi. So if you're trying to create something, or if you're doing something, there's someone who's going to go behind your back and whispers something in your ear. So if you're somebody who doesn't have confidence and standing, and whatever you're building, that's when you are going to tighten your grip and say, I want to show them how I rule this, because they're saying 1, 2, 3 things. Now we are not serving the masses, now you're serving yourself, because once you say, I want to show them flames, that's when so ends right. And then when it comes to trying to solve also African problems, especially Zimbabwean problems, we have failed to solve that. Like I said, when you're trying to organize something, tomorrow we are going to form these little groups. And then kanjalo kanjalo, you know, there will be so many groups, some against some. Abanye beshaya ngibaxazombili, you know, kule baxazombili abantu ukuthi ungapha la ngapha, wazi ukuthi ungapi, so ukhuluma ngapha. So at the end of the day, I tell you that Zimbabweans, it's really hard to come out with something tangible, because ulimi luba khona, abanye ilyathi organizing something. Whatever, maybe just to report to the government. So you have to be careful when it comes to that. But at the end of the day, like what
Miss, there's Jacinta, then there's Miss Africa. I don't know, her name is something like Africa. She says she's trying to fix Africa as a whole. So if Africa could be fixed, that would be a great thing, because as much as South Africa is comfortable, deep down we want to do it for our kids. We want, as much as there is so much instability, there has to be a solution. These countries, they should, these African countries, they are very, very rich, and we need most of them to take accountability, to develop themselves and serve the masses. As much as this thing is not going to sit well and people, they are going to be displaced, but I say it has to be done one way or the other. It has to be done. So let's just do it once and for all, then we see where we stand. Because in a CBSC brush, it's like you were trying to clean a room and then you clean up pambile emehlweni in abantu ngale emasofeni awuklinanga. Into esala ukuthi the dust's there, probably ama cockroach akhona, and a lot of things that are going to cause diseases. So how about you deal with the problem once and for all and clean up? And maybe the whole Africa will stand up and defend its people like the West. And we have a running economy because the government and the president, the system has to take accountability of the people that are living in Africa. It's human beings. It's not some chimpanzees that they will go to South Africa, they will waste away. If you really want to get wasted and waste your life, you just come to South Africa. You are going to be wasted on a daily basis, as there is alcohol and the money that will just make you lay low a bit, because you're going to be getting paid. And if you have a business, you're going to make a lot of money. And you're going to stop being ambitious. You're going to enjoy the system. That's the problem now. So now, at the age of retirement, you're going to look back and say, wasted years. That's the problem. So some things have to be done, for sure. As painful as it is, as people, they are getting displaced, Africa needs attention right now. So if women are standing up, I'm also a woman, things have to be fixed. We need to fix Africa, no matter what. As painful as it is, like I say, we started with denial, now we are accepting. We are going to find solutions going forward. Those are saying the kids are going to get hungry, the words, it's just a temporary solution. Whatever we're going through with getting wasted in South Africa, it has to be over one way or the other, so that we can have permanent solutions in Africa, so that we know where we are going as Africa, taking Africa, not Africa to belong to certain individuals. So honestly, people were just enjoying women and being kings. Ubusa nje, ubusa ama slay queen, nothing more. We need production, we need my industries, ukuthakali sikusebenza, and our boys and our girls to get those jobs. It turned into Dubai, is something that Africa is very rich. So abantu kumele ukuthi basukume ngenyawo, bazimele independently, sibone ukuthi kuzoma kanjani.

also a business alert. Somebody is saying Nigerians are taking over the motor space industry in Bulawayo and Harare. Zimbos are still enjoying SA. Like I say, if you want to get wasted, just come to SA. Because there is everything. Ululuju is like Canaan. So, yeah, you are going to get wasted and the people are going to take over. So don't blame East South Africans for overdosing enjoyment. It's a country whereby you can forget all your problems and you feel like, yeah, this is life. They say Nigerians are taking over the motor space industry in Bulawayo and Harare, and Zimbos are still enjoying SA, and they are

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Now ukhala ngeminyaka ukuthi I've invested 10 years. Iyaqhubeka kube yi 50 years, kube yi 20 years. And then maso kusekugcineni lapha yana you're going to say what? I wasted my time. I should have maybe una 10 years I should have left. And ngaba ngiyimi ngazifunda mina ngokwami and continued with my life, but then it will be already too late as some things they have to be done. This is a song from Jessica M. Jivalami.

the worst thing that can happen to your parent is ukuthi umntana akho hambe ukukala, which is abe lidlozi elakho engumntana akho ngaleso sikhathi. 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But that's the situation. Jessica M, celebrating Mother's Day to the mothers aba adoptileyo, the mothers that lost their kids, and the mothers that have a lot of kids. We do celebrate Odado. So coming up next is this lady, Isa Sisdo. She's got a calling. Calling as a good thing. Umuntu la majos. Isa Do Nialimala with Mahu.

And in whatever happened, welcome with my emotions in your limala. That's featuring my DJ Plaque Caesar Mahu here on Chinichevani to Yavanti. So, jumping to the third hour, just a couple of minutes away, I'm going to be dropping the beats.

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Coming up next, this is Kehlani. It's a white woman it's a black woman in a white skin. That's what I call it. The dance move, the African, dance. This is Kehlani. I need you after hours.

way back in the day, there's a song about Flower Girl. I tell you to chat Flower Girl. Okay, that a nice dress is Lama Flowers. That was around the time I come.

foreigners should leave, does that mean also those African embassies must be closed? I wanted to play music for this hour, but then, you know, I like talking about news. E-Business on the Beat, news and current affairs is all about news, but on the beat. So does that also mean ama embassies they must be closed, or ama embassies asale ama foreigners sehambile? That means a lot of people in Africa, they're going to lose their jobs. Africa already is on its knees. It can't breathe. It's choking in debt, in poverty, in diseases, and in all things that you could think of, especially negative things. When it comes to this, in South Africa, most of the African countries, Bazalana is South Africa, especially those who can't afford to go overseas. Because if you can go overseas, like Britain, America, that means you've got money. Then Tina, we know what we are 30 bashi, 600 here in South Africa, that's it. So most people, ngabantu nje abayenza imali encane nje ukuthi baze South Africa, not imali lezi ezishisiweyo. So my question is, does it mean ama embassy lawo mele ukuthi avalwe, since but ama Africans mele ukuthi ahambe, and that would be most African countries, not ukuthi whether you are skilled or you are legal or whatever. They're just saying just pick and go and just leave us alone to deal with our problems. So it just takes one individual to say that ukuthi kulumathe yonke into kala ngomlilo omncane nje ungalayitha yonke into yalayitha ibuildi lonke liyasha lingqongqe. So into leyo fele

0: Yeah, just call him Kim. 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You know, they don't want ukuthi amanyamaze, whatever. 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Even to wear certain types of clothes, they don't wear as in impala. 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

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This is Yemi Alawade. Alawade, this is a Nigerian star here on Chinichevane. Shower, shower.

nchini Chevano. This is Wizkid Essence celebrating love. So those who are in love, that's a good thing. Hopefully it's going to lead to a good thing. So at the end of the day, wonke umuntu uyafuna ukuthi athathe position to belong someone, to be with someone 24/7. Wizkid Essence.

Kita, welcome broadcaster Prudy, the lady who does the golden oldies on Fridays. Yeah, she's tuned in there.

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So what I'm going to do is I'm going to throw a couple of songs before I say my goodbye. Gaiki, coming through.

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So Nota was very upset. But for now, Topsy finally

0: Well, that's Topsy. Other people they call her Notas Project. So he went all the way to fund her career with 200,000 rand. It strained his marriage because he's a married man, and this career didn't take off. Though she's still in the music industry, it didn't blow up like what most artists, or how it's measured here in South Africa. It just didn't blow up, but then we still enjoy her music. That's Topsy. Moving forward, this is Terry Rye taking you back, way back into time.
1: Dance, dance, dance, dance, dance.

The president is going to address the nation. Seems it's going to take long to get that particular hour around 8 for him to address the nation. We can't wait with the instability that is happening in Johannesburg. He really has to address the nation, not to turn a blind eye. It has been happening for over 3 weeks now. So action must be taken. So some political parties like the EFF, the EMK, Action SA advises him to step down. And the DA is saying he is just an embarrassment. So I don't know what is going to happen. I want to welcome my boss, General Eric Knight. He's saying he is tuned in. And of course, I threw a couple of Nigerian songs. I love Nigerian songs because there's that touch. And also broadcaster Amambeti, who usually comes on a Friday. So she takes the nightclub right at your doorstep, the dancing queen. Never make those moves, man, baby. You are flexible. I can't even dance. So, yeah, tune in on Radio 54 Panorama Live on Fridays.

0: 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You better tune in and support the People's Station. I want to play a song from, I say, a kind guy, Pop 10, because if you have to take your money and create a studio for your girlfriend in the hopes that maybe one day you're going to be this power couple producers and be in love with a family, and then she disappoints you, she was only using you. She's a man who didn't commit suicide but then decided to move forward. This is Pop 10 and the song titled Tetena.
1: Take a

crispy tariro. All that the guys want to do is to marry somebody that could be representable to the family, especially to the mother. Celebrating Mother's Day. At the end of the day, when the queen doesn't like you, then in most cases doesn't work.

Welcome, broadcaster Seti Khumalo. She comes right after me with the show. Amasiko ezomdabu. Yeah, welcome to Chini Jivani.

0: Son, it is well.
1: Oh, it is a beautiful track.
0: You
1: are from Haila with a song titled Chanel.
0: Do not doubt.
1: Broadcaster Mabedi, she's saying my daughter is dancing to the song, playing her favorite. She calls it Korosho Shina. Well, most young girls, they love Tyler. I'm sure they can relate. Even as the mothers, we can relate. Just reflecting on way back on the day when we're still young. Pelatina, Kules, Katsavo, Rihanna. Then Nicki Minaj, then Miss Tyler, yeah, very talented young lady there from South Africa. Moving forward, Zex Van Twini, conversation with his father, Osama, as a boy child. You better know where you are going. You are a leader, and you should always trust in yourself and lead the nation. It's around 8, President Ramaphosa is going to address the nation. So we can't wait for that. We want to hear what the man is saying. It's the man of the moment, the president of South Africa. So we are waiting for that. For now, Zex Van Twini, Kasango Osama.

Alright, that time again. I need to say my goodbyes. So, join me next time. It's your business on the beat. Enjoyed entertaining you. Yeah, kunjalo ge. Sisalinde ukuthi uPresident Ramaphosa uzathini. It's a bit worrying, but nonetheless, we are going to hear ukuthi what the man is saying. Anyway.

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wherever you are in this world. Aiwakani, welcome once more to the show, One Twinkle, with your host MJ, the principal, Pachin Chivanu. Last week, this week. Here am I. I'm back again with a big bang. MJ, the principal. 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

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Kandororo. Must I say, all my broadcasters all over the world, how are you? Phil, Toronto, yeah, Canada, we keep united. Koko, go message go go. Murui, must I say, Kwamuri go go. This is going to go Africa. Change this is why I work. Could you go China? Three pass by Africa. Takasika, Africa. Three pass by Zua. 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

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Mazaya Jimba, what is I say? From the Kennedy Zuru, no Gunayati, what is I? I'm a commercial Palachiniani, Magadino Kamuri Coco, and it's going to be about Gogoda Messi Murku Fama, Shakanaganaga, Sissibusing Mue, Payuke Apo, what is I say? Sukfama say, Mamu Magamba Kango, first of all, Nagim Jamud, Murgita Sakoman, Oh, my name.

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Greetings from MJ, your principal. I say, how are you, both of you? And I like you, and I love you, all of you. Oh, yes. Oh, yes. Regain the Daiso.

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I know that you support this video very much. 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

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Good morning, good afternoon, how are you wherever you are in this land. Yes, we are pushing up. The program is called One's Wake. What have you heard? Yes, that's the name of the program. And the name of the DJ is the principal, MJ. Rwendo Runo, that's the name from Roderick Jim Dara. Yes, right now, the show goes on. Let me bring upon Mbira Zenarida. And now, thinking about Africa, this is Africa Month. We always think about our Africa. So, right, this is our own traditional music from Zimbabwe, from the guys called Mbira Zenarida. Here we are. The song is called Kure Kweme Soul.

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I'm going to go to the house. I'm going to go to the house. I'm going to go to the house. I'm going to go to the house. I'm going to go to the house. I'm going to go to the house. I'm going to go to the house. I'm going to go to the house. I'm going to go to the house. I'm going to go to the house. I'm going to go to the house. I'm going to go to the house. I'm going to go to the house. I'm going to go to the house. I'm going to go to the house. I'm going to go to the house. I'm going to go to the house. I'm going to go to the house. I'm going to go to the house. I'm going to go to the house. I'm going to go to the house. I'm going to go to the house. I'm going to go to the house. I'm going to go to the house. I'm going to go to the house. I'm going to go to the house. I'm going to go to the house. I'm going to go to the house. I'm going to go to the house. I'm going to go to the house. I'm going to go to the house. I'm going to go to the house. I'm going to go to the house. I'm going to go to the house. I'm going to go to the house. I'm going to go to the house. I'm going to go to the house. I'm going

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To Badana Shikari, Musho de Banguana, Mushika Matao, Munogundu Zoka Zimuzamuna, and the Gulin Zafana when I come. Oh, yes, thank you very much, ladies and gentlemen, for being with me on this program, once we go. What have you had? Oh yes, for this week, I'm done. I'll be with you again. This voice, you will hear it in your ears next week. I'll be here again on the program, What Have You Heard? My name is MJ, meaning Michelle Jumbo. The title is The Principal. Oyo. Yes, thank you so much. To me, I'm leaving the place and I'm leaving you in peace, not in pieces. All right, get ready, my son. Oh yes, the preacher. Franco the man, come and preach the word of God. It's your time now. To my side, let me say goodbye and thank you all the Maganteras. Oyo, the tender, the ending. Bye-bye.

Ishokwadi, Ishokwadi, Sungani, Achonandi, Amari. 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

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Achinu chavan into evantu evantini. Special thanks to my father, my prince, Falmisha, Wekwa Jambo for the beautiful program, Wanzwei. What if you had Uzweni from 5 p.m. To 7 p.m. We have been listening to this beautiful program all the way from Matoyandu, South Africa. Yes, welcome to the program at the Gospel of Calabar Show. What is a man Frank with the preacher? The change man of God. I'm here to share the word of God with you. Beautiful gospel music to the people as well. Where we simply say, as spiritual sweetness is in your ears right now. Let me take this opportunity also to greet the General Advocate Eric Knight Ryder, the Chief Executive Officer of Radio 54 African Panorama. Let me salute my big brother, Godfrey Mr. G, His Excellence Wekwa Madanire. He comes to the program, the African Passport. I always tell you that when it happens in Africa, it simply takes a center stage here on Radio 54. Like I said, the CEO, he comes every Sunday, with a beautiful program. Asante sana hakuna matata shu. Mr. G's program is called The African Passport. It is a Tuesday program.

We are here for nothing but to praise and worship the name of the Lord God Almighty, the creator of heavens and the earth and everything in it. Let me greet and salute the broadcasters of Radio 54, Chibutsu. How are you doing? How is Cape Town treating you, my brother? Queen Black S, I hope you're well. Centurion Studios.

Let me greet one of our broadcasters, Bonsai Elefanto, the stage breaker, former Danum Kids kid. When we're talking of Danum Kids, we're also talking about this kid, Bonsai Elefanto. Cornelia with Kwamkandla, business on the beat every Monday.

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Mr. G, George Chikore, the Sungura Ambassador, Radio 54 United Kingdom. I've got one and my DJ Baba BB, Radio 54, Zimbabwe Arari Studios. I see you. I just NKD, Radio 54, Akanyalam Studios, Azud Africa. Pastor Peson Miranda Wanshe, Radio 54 United Kingdom. Miss Prudia, the Savannahland girl. Radio 54 Zuid Africa Northwest. The Fox Nation, Radio 54 United Kingdom. How are you doing, my brother? How is United Kingdom treating you today? I see you. Thanks so much for tuning in. Mambezi the part and more my sister in German Frankfurt. Radio 54, how are you doing? And for Simimoyo, Pilanis Velagachana, VNK. Radio 54 participants, how are you doing wherever you are? I thank God for having you on radio. Let us be blessed to get today. Like I said, guys, you've seen the poster. We are going to be blessed by one of our pastors I have known for some time now. Pastor Busino Kele, she's going to come today and give us the word of God. From Ruach Ministries, actually it's Ruach International Ministries. They are a ministry with no borders. Let me thank the Lord for having all of you guys tuned into the radio. Can you just share the radio link with other people out there? www.radio54africanpanorama.com. That's the link of the radio. A beautiful website it is that we have. Just go there and you have to see the beautiful programs we have on Radio 54. You also get a chance to listen to some of our shows there as well. You also get to know about the broadcasters of the radio. Radio 54 does not have DJs. We are broadcasters.

let us now come to a place where we bless the Lord for this time he gave us. Father, we bless your name. We thank you for being God in our lives. And we thank you, Lord God Almighty, for this blessed time. Father, we pray that as you are going, as you are listening to the program, as you are going through the program of the day, Father, I thank you. I know that there is something special you are doing for your people. I know their breakthroughs, their destinies are already, which are being shaped and made, oh my God. You are taking us to a place where you want us to be. Therefore, we don't take this for granted. We know the sick are being healed. The disappointed, oh God, they are receiving good news in the name of Jesus Christ. We know amongst us, we have those, oh my God, who are disappointed for sure, who are heartbroken and they have decided to give up on you. Father, I pray, meet them right now, their point of need, Jehovah. Let them know that there is a God Almighty. We worship. When we call his name, things come into existence. You are the way maker. I thank you for promising, for every promise you make, our God, you fulfill. Every prayer we prayed, oh my God, we know that it is being answered. I thank you, Lord God Almighty. I know there is somebody connected to the radio right now who is really, really, really struggling financially, health-wise, relationships, things are not going well. Father, I pray, may you touch them, oh God. May you visit them, oh my God. May you realign them, oh my God, with your purpose. There are those who are looking for relationships, state relationships, oh God, which will lead to a divine marriage. Father, I pray, may they find their right partners in the name of Jesus Christ. We have those in business, Father, I pray. Expansion of businesses, oh God, I pray that you don them with wisdom to be able to run their businesses in the name of Jesus Christ. We know you are God and whatever you speak, oh my God, it will come to pass. Speak a word that the nations may be healed, oh Lord. I pray for Africa as a beautiful continent, oh God, I pray. Hear us, oh my Father. Lead us and direct us. Give us leaders who are full of wisdom and work with the fear of the Lord. For you said it is the beginning of all knowledge and understanding.

here, sir. Thank you so much, Radio 54 family, for tuning in. I can see you're confirming that you can hear me loud and clear. That's exactly what we want. Then why not go straight into the gospel calabash of the day? Allow me to pour from the calabash. My name is Aman Franco, the change man of God, the rap preacher. I'm here, like I said, to give you nothing but the best. A divine gospel music, divine word of God coming from the corridors of heaven. For the next 3 hours, this is so okay.

I guess I'll be starting the program right now here on Radio 54. This is Zebron Singers. I swear in the gospel to the people. How are you, Kenya? How are you, Burundi?

I guess a greeting to you, Big Brother Cleopas. I see you there. The beautiful sounds coming through there from my Zebron Singers. Amukono Abgana. We belong to 54 African countries. We are Radio 54 African Panorama. It is the gospel kind of a show.

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Thank you so much for tuning in. All the beautiful posters you see, they are done by his golden hands. May the Lord bless those beautiful golden hands. May you not labor in vain. You are a blessing.

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We are nothing and we are lost without you. I will thank you for you said I will never leave you, neither will I forsake you. I am your present help in times of need.

answer in the next few minutes. We're going to go straight to the sermon. And like I said, we've got a guest tonight. We are going to be given the word of God. It is the word of God which we need in everything we do. It can correct us. It can align us. It elevates us. It uplifts us, you know.

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1: And like I say, let us just go straight into the word of God right now. Over to you, my person. Yes, I share the word of God with us. We are here, we are waiting. I actually requested that if she can touch on the issue of forgiveness. I think families are fragmented. Even at work, things are just upside down. If you check, you realize that it is an issue of forgiveness which is lacking. So she's actually going to touch on that issue. I'm going to sit back, obviously, and give an ear and lean from the woman of God in the house. I share the link with other people out there at www.radio54africanpanorama.com. I share the link so that we can be blessed together. So that we can learn one or two things as well. May the Lord help us.
2: 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Also, let me thank the Chief Operating Officer, His Excellency Mr. Godfrey Madaniru. Thank you to the host of the show, who is currently hosting me as we speak, Mr. Manfranco, the preacher. Thank you for hosting me today in this beautiful program. Before we go straight to the Word of God, I would also like to inform you that Pastor Busi Lukele and the founder of Ruach International Ministries, which is currently based in South Africa at number 11 Street 52 North Mid in Benoni. We currently have our services every Sunday at 1 o'clock. On Wednesdays, we have services between 6 and 8 p.m. We also have an online service or Bible study every Thursday, which is from 7 till 8. Let me repeat our street address. We are currently at 11th Street, number 52 North Mid in Benoni, South Africa. You're most welcome to join us on the times that I have indicated. And before I start, I want to indicate to you that I've been instructed today to speak on the topic of forgiveness. But firstly, let me start by explaining on what forgiveness is. Forgiveness is one of the greatest demonstrations of spiritual maturity in the kingdom of God. Because many people fail to show that kind of maturity. Many people think forgiveness is a weakness, but within the kingdom of God, forgiveness is a strength which is under a human being's control. Let me also make an example on how Jesus demonstrated forgiveness, even on the cross, by saying, "Father, forgive them, for they do not know what they are doing." And therefore, let me just say that forgiveness is not saying that a person should accept, you know, a anyone who hurts him or her. Forgiveness is not pretending that pain does not exist. Forgiveness is not allowing abuse.

Unforgiveness keeps people imprisoned emotionally, spiritually, mentally, and sometimes physically. Let me also say that forgiveness actually reflects the character of God. As soon as you forgive, you yourself personally, you'll be reflecting the character of who God is. Because God is a God who is forgiving. Before we loved him, he actually forgave us. But God demonstrated his own love towards us in that while we were sinners, Christ died for us. Every believer who has received mercy from God, we therefore are commanded to extend such mercy to others. You cannot fully walk in God's grace whilst you are refusing to give grace. And Mr. Manfranco, I want to speak to the listeners about the story of Joseph that I think most of us we know, that Joseph was betrayed by his brothers. And even when he was betrayed and suffered and also had gone through slavery, he also understood that what was meant for evil, God meant it for good. And therefore Joseph understood that God's purpose was greater than people's betrayal. So I don't know who's going through betrayal currently. I want you to know as a listener that whatsoever that you went through, the betrayal that you have gone through, maybe God's part of purpose for your life and for your greatness. You need to forgive, because unforgiveness is a prison. Many people are physically free. They walk as free people. However, emotionally they are changed. They are chained because of unforgiveness. Why am I saying that, Mr. Manfranco? It is because bitterness can drain you spiritually. It can drain your strength. It can destroy your peace. It can open doors to anger and depression. It also damages, you know, relationship, because you are angry and bitter about certain things and you have not forgiven and released them. If God brings new people into your life, you still feel angry and bitter and think of them sometimes because of what you have gone through. So it can seriously damage your future relations. And that's why the Bible says, see to it that no root of bitterness springs up and causes any trouble. When bitterness grows quietly, if it is not removed, it contaminates families, churches, friendships, and generations can be affected. Now, there are signs of unforgiveness that you need to be aware of as a listener. You need to be aware of constant anger that you always have. Sometimes you may find yourself desiring to have a revenge against somebody. Sometimes you find yourself avoiding certain people because you're bitter. Sometimes you may find yourself replaying painful memories, or, you know, finding yourself in a space where you are unable to celebrate other people's success. One thing that you should know is that when you refuse to forgive, you continue to drink a poison, hoping that the other person suffers, whilst you are the one in actual fact who will always be the one who is suffering. So it's like drinking a poison.

that kills you. May God deliver you from the thought of not forgiving other people, as it is poisonous to you. We see Jesus teaching forgiveness as a kingdom principle, where Jesus or Peter asked Jesus that, Lord, how often should a brother sin against me? And I find myself forgiving that particular person. And Peter gives Jesus a number and he's like, should I do that 7 times? However, Jesus, we see Jesus answering and saying, do not even think of 7 times. But it should be 70 times 7. Jesus was teaching Peter that forgiveness is a lifestyle. As long as you live, you have to forgive. It must be something that you do on a daily basis. When you read in the book of Matthew chapter 18, the Bible says we have been forgiven a great debt by God. Therefore, we must forgive others. People who understand mercy become merciful people. Many wounds remain open because forgiveness has not taken place into people. And therefore I pray that may forgiveness become healing to you, to a point that you are emotionally okay, that as soon as you forgive, that you may experience forgiveness amongst your families, that there may be no division, that your marriage, you know, may find peace, that friendships that you have that are surrounding you may heal, that even the spiritual dryness that you experience, which is due to you being unforgiving, that you may find yourself being elevated. The Bible says, confess your trespasses to one another and pray for one another that you may be healed. Healing often begins when forgiveness starts. The moment you start to forgive, you are setting yourself free. You are healing yourself. And that's why when the prodigal son left, his father welcomed him as a lost son. He welcomed him with love instead of punishment. And we know that the Bible says, the father said, this is my son who was dead and now he's alive again. Now this is the heart of God towards us all. When you were unforgiving, when you were in pain, when you were hurting, God will always welcome you. He will always welcome you with a heart of restoration. He will welcome you with the heart of a father and always welcome you. You need to know that forgiveness releases spiritual father, spiritual power. And as soon as you are unforgiving, you are blocking your spiritual growth. When we forgive, prayer becomes powerful. When you forgive, your peace will return. When you forgive, your worship will become genuine. When you forgive, you will find yourself having an increase in terms of spiritual clarity.
as the Bible says, and whenever you stand praying, if you have anything against anyone, forgive him. Why? Because you need to be spiritually clear. Because a clean heart carries spiritual authority. The moment you are not carrying anyone and you go before God without carrying anything against anyone, you will carry another dimension of spiritual authority. I want Mr. Manfranco to also speak to the listeners today about the seven mountains of influence. I want to speak about the seven mountains of influence, that the kingdom of God must influence every sphere of society. Forgiveness has the power in every mountain. Number one, I want to speak about family. Today you'd find that families are destroyed by offense. They are destroyed by bitterness and unresolved pain. Forgiveness restores marriages. Forgiveness restores parent-child relationship. Forgiveness restores siblings' unity, bearing with one another and forgiving one another. Teaching a family that practices forgiveness becomes a place of healing instead of conflict. Secondly, let's talk about the religion or the church. Churches suffer division because of offense. Jesus taught that by this, all will know that you are my disciples, and you are speaking to the church. If you have love for one another, forgiveness keeps the church united and spiritually healthy. Revival cannot live where bitterness remains. The church cannot find itself in a place of revival if the church continues to harbor bitterness within it. And therefore I pray that may we be set free from the spirit of bitterness, so that we may experience the goodness of God, so that the church may experience a revival in this season. The third mountain, which is the mountain of education. Teachers and students carry wounds from rejection. Some, they are carrying wounds from bullying, others from criticism. However, forgiveness within the education sector will create healthy environments. It will restore people's confidence and teachers' confidence. It will build people's character, whether it be people who are within the school or the education sector and those who are teaching. Let all bitterness, wrath, and anger be put away. The fourth mountain that I want to speak about is the mountain of government. And I want to say to the listeners that nations cannot heal without reconciliation. And one of the greatest modern examples of forgiveness was shown by Nelson Mandela, who chose reconciliation over revenge after so many years of imprisonment. And the Bible says, blessed are the peacemakers, for they shall be called the sons of God. If the nation can forgive, our nation can be healed.
The fifth mountain, which is the media and entertainment. Media often promotes revenge. It can sometimes promote hatred, and it can also cause division. Now, the kingdom influence in media should promote the following things. As the listeners are listening, it should promote healing. Can we promote healing? Can we promote reconciliation, Mr. Manfranco? Can we promote the truth and grace? Because the Bible also says, let your speech always be with grace. And the moment we speak with grace, our media will promote healing. It will promote the truth. It will promote, you know, reconciliation amongst us. Can good news spread? The mountain of business. Many businesses have collapsed because of pride, because of conflict, because of unforgiveness. As we all know that forgiveness, in actual fact, it is a business on its own, because it restores partnerships, it builds trust, it encourages integrity, and therefore do to others as you would have them to do to you, as the Bible teaches us. A kingdom person leads with wisdom and mercy. In every business that God puts you in every sphere of business, may people lead with kingdom and mindset. May they have the wisdom of God to lead. The seventh mountain, it's the mountain of arts and culture. Culture shapes every society's values. Whether it be artists, musicians, writers, and creators should release a message of hope everywhere where they go to. They should release healing. They should release redemption, restoration. As the Bible says, whatever things are noble, meditate on these things. And how do we walk on forgiveness? You need to acknowledge the pain first, Mr. Manfranco, and the listeners. Do not deny that you are wounded, and pray honestly to God. Say whatever that is hurting you. Say whatever that you are feeling. Tell God exactly how you feel like. Cast all your cares upon Him, for He cares for you. And therefore, the second thing would be to release that person to God. Stop carrying a person. Stop causing a burden to yourself. Choose daily freedom, because forgiveness is sometimes a process. It's something that doesn't happen in a moment. As the Bible says, bless those who curse you. So we should always find ourselves in a position where we bless those who have hurt us. And by so doing, we'll be setting ourselves free. In conclusion, let me also say this. Forgiveness is one of the greatest powers that God has given into humanity. It transforms hearts. It restores relationships. It heals nations and releases people into freedom. Now, Jesus forgave us completely. Because of that, we are forgiven and we are His children. And just before I close,
I want to remind the listeners

0: that you don't only forgive a person 7 times, but you forgive people 70 times 7. It's a daily thing. It's something that should be a habit. It's something that we should do on daily basis now and again. And by so doing, you're setting yourself free from hurt, from betrayal, from unnecessary issues that you may find yourself being bitter about. And therefore, you need to know and understand that forgiveness does not change the past, but it has an influence and an impact in changing your future. As I close, I want to pray with the listeners. I don't know what kind of a burden are you having in your heart, in your mind, in your soul, and in your spirit. But I want you to pray after me this prayer. Father, in the name of Jesus, help us forgive those who have hurt us. If you can, you can even mention the people. His name. Remove bitterness, remove anger, remove pain and offense from our hearts. Heal every wound and fill us with your love and peace. Teach us to walk in mercy as you have shown mercy to us. Let forgiveness bring healing to our families. Let forgiveness be within our communities. Let forgiveness be within our churches. Let our nation experience forgiveness. We pray this in the mighty name of our Lord Jesus Christ. Amen. God bless you. Thank you for listening.
1: A special word thanks to my pastor, Pastor Bosidukele, Ruach International Ministries, a beautiful sermon on forgiveness. That's what we do on the Gospel Calabar Show. We give you the gospel. In music, we give you the gospel in word. That's why we are here. Amman Franco is my blessed name. I'm with you. For the next 2 hours right now, I share the link with the other people out there so that we can be blessed together. She's going to be back one of the beautiful days as well. I will request that she's going to come back and share the word of God with us. This is what we want. This is what we need. It is the word which directs us. It is the word that comforts us. It is the word that brings wisdom unto men. It is the word that keeps us going. May the Lord bless you, my pastor. May the Lord order your steps. I pray that none of your steps shall slide. In the name of Jesus. Hallelujah, Rendani, hallelujah. That's take you as a man. Back to back with good G. Let us praise, let us worship the Lord. Like there is no tomorrow.

Thank you so much to those who just tuned into the program. I see people tuning in right now. Why not? Let us be blessed together here on radio. It is the Gospel Calabash Show.

what we do here, when we say your spiritual sweetness is in our ears right now. And we give thanks and praises unto the Lord God Almighty. And for He is our love. And He loved us before we knew Him. Unconditional love is our portion in the name of Jesus.

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1: 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I know that you never leave me, you never forsake me. 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

0: What we call this, that is actually a declaration of our certainty and assurance in Christ Jesus.
1: Let's raise your hands.
0: Oh yes, Lord. Thank you, Jesus.
1: Job says, I know that my Redeemer liveth. My Redeemer liveth. There is a God who never sleeps. 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
1: I guess you may need to make that declaration. 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
1: That's a personal loving melody. God is so much. Me amazum thing you want. Yes, I know my Redeemer, I know my Savior King. It is at the Gospel Grabber Show right now. Listen to this. Animekupata Yesu. I come through from Ambassadors of Christ.

What are the ambassadors of Christ are saying right now? For those who don't understand Swahili, by the way, Swahili is our African language, which we should learn, and is speaking all 54 African countries. Yes, I have found you, Jesus.

0: Nimepata yote, I have got everything I need. 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
0: You are all I need. Ngome yangu na mamba. My fortress and my rock. So when I am with you, when I have you, asitahitaji tena, I will not want anymore.

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I don't know what's happening. We started the show with some beautiful Swahili. You are worshiping as well. And that's why we are Radio 54 African Panorama. We belong to over 54 African countries. I'm broadcasting all the way from South Africa. I am.

Yes, it doesn't matter what we go through. Our trust is in thee. We can have so many questions, no answers to these questions. With our broken hearts, oh God, I just understand that you say, come to me as you are. And the problem with us is that when we go before the Lord with broken hearts, we leave some of the pieces behind. And therefore, how can the Lord mend our broken hearts? Let us trust in the Lord. I go with every broken piece to the Lord. He mends our broken hearts. He gives us direction. He orders our steps. I love this song because for me it is a song of surrender. As you say, yes, each and every day I go through a lot. I'm struggling somebody, but it doesn't matter. My trust is in thee.

I listen to this at this of horrible. I guess you know when we pray, our prayers go up to the Lord. Like a sweet smelling perfume. A sweet smelling anointing onto the Lord.

as critical sickness is in our ears right now, I pray so. I see people sending comments that are being blessed by this program. We thank God this is the idea. And we are here to be blessed. We are here to be revived. For the Lord loves us. After such a beautiful sermon on forgiveness, at the seven mountains, we need to claim as children of God. We must be found in every space, every sphere of influence, so that we can rearrange and change the narrative. There should be a paradigm spiritual shift right now. I'll find a mountain which is going to run with. I'm already occupying the entertainment side, arts and culture, that's where I am.

I want to encourage somebody, just find a church way to go. And fellowship with other people is a good thing to do. I just have a church, not the nearest church to your house, but the church which is very, very close to the Bible. That's the church you need. I just say, come as you are. Don't ever think that, hey, you know what? I'm not holy to be in the house of the Lord. The Lord is looking for such. He said, come as you are. If you're thinking that I'm filthy, yes, the Lord is looking for you. If you think that I'm not worthy, the Lord is saying, you are the person I'm looking for. For this is the time that every crooked stick can draw a straight line. Every broken crayon can still color. Come as you are unto the Lord. I promise you and I tell you, you'll never remain the same.

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Special sweetness. I know it is. Right now.

Then he said in the portion of the scriptures, going to tell Zerubbabel, you are going to finish at the building of the temple, and not by power nor by mighty, but by the Spirit of the Lord. There are things you have failed to do in your life, but I want to challenge you. I want to tell you one thing right now. It's going to happen not by power, not by mighty, but by the Spirit of the Lord. He is paving a way for you right now. Your life will never be the same again. You have struggled for too long. Things were not adding up. It's going to happen not by power and not by mighty, but by the Spirit of the mighty living God. It is happening. You shall live to see the greatness of the Lord in the land of the living. I tell you, there is a blessing coming to you, a blessing that adds no sorrow. Keep on believing, keep on trusting in the Lord. It's gonna happen not by power and not by mighty, but by the Spirit of the Lord. As Zerubbabel finished to build the temple, as the Lord has promised, there was adversity, but the temple was finished. That is how it will happen. And somebody's life right now is listening to this broadcast. The Lord has heard you cry. The Lord is with you. The Lord is going to see you through it all. You might have money, lots of money, but you are not enjoying your money because things are not working. Things are not meaning, are not making sense to you. With your money, you're sick, you're in hospital, in and out. I pray that not by power, not by money, not by resources, not by mighty, but by the Spirit of the Lord, you are healed and things are going to work for you. You shall start to see meaningful things happening in the name of Jesus.

Adasad Tasha Corpse Leonard. 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I just need the name of the song. I just are getting here, it's getting it here right now. 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And we are actually in the last hour of the program. And we bless God for where we are coming from. 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
1: Indlela neqiniso nokuphila.
0: Jesu. 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

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I was a Konzanazi. I come, let us be blessed together right now. 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

kreswe iva anda kaina matiranya yoyi. 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

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All started with a prayer. Let us praise and worship God, my relatives, my brethren out there. 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

we thank God, we thank God, we are never alone. 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

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Felani Chiroza. 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I trust in the Lord for many changes, you know. And that's how it is like. Let me give you this one from Pastor Kasa Ovingiri. Achisote Changu.

It's a Lingo Beats production, and that's a person we nyasha vengere the song I cheese sote changu. I'm a kanzo pano pa. A Radio 55 again panorama. Yes, I'm hearing this song on the program. And the gospel calabash on Radio 55 again panorama. I was in you a man, Franco the Rap Preacher. Jehovah.

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And let us all die empty. Let us empty everything, every gift, every talent we've been given by the Lord. 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
0: 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I want this program where you hear beautiful gospel music from all over Africa. That's what I do. And that's why it's called the Gospel Calabash Show.

Ngulube, Ndikonda Mulungu. We are now in Malawi. The song we just played a few seconds ago, that was Ayanda Shandu.

Seconda Mulungu. It is an every Thursday thing at 7 p.m. to 10 p.m. Central African time. Man Frank will be driving, yes, behind the ones and twos.

0: let me just wrap up the program of tonight. Yes, I'm no longer a slave to fear. Fear is just false evidence appearing real. Fear is the food that feeds to every evil demonic attack. So you need to take away fear and place it with faith. Fear and faith cannot share the same body.
1: I'm no longer a slave.
0: And now, Gospel United is a cover song. I'm no longer slaves.
1: I'm a child of God.
0: And let's enjoy this one.

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That's what we do. Let us close off with this one. From Cameroon, Lady Heart on this one. I'm no longer. And that's Lady Heart for you.

0: I guess I'll be a close off with this one, Lady Heart. It's called He Gave His Life.
1: Her mouth without measure, and their glory and their...
0: Thank you so much, good people, for tuning into the radio. It's time that I leave you. May the Lord keep on watching over you. Let us meet some other time. Because my busy is, I guess a man Franco, the re-preacher, it was indeed at the Gospel Calabar Show. And let's meet next week, God willing. Let me pave way for somebody to come and take over. Once broadcasting all the way from Mazud, Africa. God bless thee, God bless your families, God bless whatever you touch, God bless whatever you do. May there be multiplication in the name of Jesus. Amen.

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0: 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More
1: 2 cents, Jessica. Why are you talking to me? Why are you watching me?
0: Sakai,
1: all right. Let me do my thing. Why are you watching?